Static on the frequency. Leading in the alley.

Static on the frequency. 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

my mind. I don't chase no dream. 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Every step I take, the path rearranges. Blessings come natural when your energy change. I speak life into the morning breeze. I plant my intention like roots in the trees. I don't beg for favor, I don't pray for proof.

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In the darkness, I'll wait for the call, a summons from the shadows beyond the wall.